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This odd diversity of misery and joy, I'm feeling quite insane.

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1: And during the few moments that we have left, we want to talk right down to earth in a language that everybody here can easily understand.

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0: and get a move to your left, move to your right. 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You can do it, so baby get to it.
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2: Here's a little story that must be told.

nothing else can replace. 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And it-